Richard Huskisson on the 80s at 8 with Madonna taking us back to 1989. The 80s were a decade for theater with so many incredible shows on Broadway and off. I mean, you had Cats, Phantom, Les Mis, you had Into the Woods, which on September 3rd, 1989, Stephen Sondheim's musical Into the Woods closed at the Martin Beck Theater in New York City after 764 performances and 3 Tony Award wins. Let's get on to the rest of the decade now with Huey Lewis in the News, and If This Is It.

Candid Love from Soft Cell on the 80s at 8, which came out 1982. This day in 82, song came out that would not go over too well in the UK. That song was Do You Really Want to Hurt Me by Culture Club. Critics would not be kind to them. Smash Hits would call it a fourth division reggae, even though it is, since then, gained a bit more fame. At the time, not a hit. Still, they had some, including this one. Here's Culture Club with Karma Chameleon.

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The decade of Rubik's Cubes, big hair, shoulder pads, and acid wash jeans brought us some of the greatest songs ever made. 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

Richard Huskisson on the 80s at 8 with My Girl by Chilliwack from 1981. Turns out that September 3rd is a good day for long baseball games. There are two worth mentioning from the 80s. One, in 81, was Fenway Park. A game went 19 innings between the Red Sox and the Mariners and would have to get suspended before they picked it up the morning after, and the Mariners would win it in the 20th. Another happened in 86 when the Astros and the Cubs went 18 innings, used 53 players, including 17 pitchers over 2 days. You really gotta love playing baseball to do that. Now here's the outfield with your love. Joy.

Caribbean Queen from Billy Ocean on the 80s at 8. September 3rd, 1983, UB40 would score their first number one single in the UK with a song that was from their fourth studio album, Labor of Love, and was a cover of a 1968 hit by Neil Diamond. The song would be re-released in the US in 88, where it would also top the pop charts. So here is UB40 with that hit, Red Red Wine.

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Richard Huskisson on the 80s at 8 with Don't Stop by Fleetwood Mac. Now, Fleetwood Mac, this day in 82, were a part of the three-day U.S. festival in San Bernardino, California, kicking off September 3rd, bankrolled by Apple founder Steve Wozniak, who had hoped to encourage more community events while pairing state-of-the-art technology with live music. Not only Fleetwood Mac would be playing this weekend, but Tom Petty, The Police, The Talking Heads, The B-52s were all there, so were these guys. I'll leave you with The Cars and Magic. Have a great rest of your night. The streetlights are on. It's time to go home.

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1: 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It's MIFF 26, September 25th to 27th. 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It's Oh So Sweet, the songs of Gordon Lightfoot. Classic Lightfoot Live, Barrie Sound, September 4th, Midland and Barrie, October 16th and 17th, and in Meaford, October 24th. Keeping summer hot with local events throughout South Georgian Bay. I'm J.D. Moffitt.
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0: 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I was getting kinda used to
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One way or another, I'm gonna find ya. Your favorite things are good songs. Oh, I want something just like this. Your favorite it's over songs. If someone said 3 years from now. South Georgian Bay's favorites. 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
1: Wish I could call you last night, try to make sure you're all right. 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I found this picture on my phone, 5 hours so long. I wish you were back from Boston. I'm alone learning those lessons. You're out there.

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1: 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It's Oh So Sweet, the songs of Gordon Lightfoot. 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I'm J.D. Moffitt.
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2: It's Friday, September 4th. Good morning. Mostly cloudy today, but a Humidex close to 30. The dollar trading 72.45 cents U.S. I'm Stacey Englehart. A welcome to the long weekend, the last weekend of the CNE, which means school starts on Tuesday. Now, Monday is Labor Day, a stat holiday, so not everything is open. Most major grocery stores will be closed, as will the LCBO, banks, government offices. Select beer store locations will be open. Well, we're seeing the full scope of the severe storm that swept through, and it's like a scene out of a movie. Motorists trapped in waist-deep water, floodwaters filling up transit. Rogers Stadium looked like it was torn apart like a tin can. High winds even detached and swung a massive construction scaffolding platform. Luckily, the workers got off safely. A few sports domes were flattened. The rain also caused a massive sinkhole in Vaughan, where emergency crews had to rescue two drivers from tractor trailers that fell into the water when the road collapsed into a creek. Luckily, nobody was injured. The PCs and New Democrats have held on to their seats after three by-elections yesterday. Jeff Beattie won for the Conservatives in Hamilton Stony Creek. Susan Leahy won in York Simcoe. New Democrat Fatima Shaban won in Scarborough. Southern Georgian Bay OPP is reminding residents it is illegal to damage election signs. OPP said it's received reports that election signs were being removed, relocated, damaged, discarded, and stolen during the current municipal election period. OPP want to remind residents that disagreements with candidates or campaign messages should never result in damage to property. And StatsCan is expected to release its latest snapshot of the job market this morning when it publishes its labor force survey for August. A Reuters poll of economists predicts employers added 15,000 jobs in August, while the unemployment rate is expected to stay steady at 6.4%. Light 99.3 Sports. Baseball yesterday, the Blue Jays doubled Cleveland 6-3, winning 2-3 in that series. The Jays start up a weekend series in Kansas City tonight at 8. CFL tonight, BC is in Montreal, 7:30. Don't forget, Monday it's the Labor Day Classic. The Ticats take on the Argos at Hamilton Stadium at 2:30. And at the U.S. Open tennis tournament today, Laval's Leila Fernandez advanced to the third round. She'll play Jessica Pegula of the U.S., while Richmond Hill's Denis Shapovalov faces Canadian Open champ Ben Shelton of the United States later today. JD will keep you posted on the forecast throughout the morning. From the Light 99.3 News Center, I'm Stacey Englehart.

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1: 6:13, first thing Friday, we've made it once again. TGIF, all the things that we do and say when we've... Yeah, it's an accomplishment, isn't it, to make it to Friday sometimes, set for the weekend, especially as great as this weekend will be, long and good. We've worked hard for it, haven't we? As the song suggests, to get you going into your Friday. Good morning, rise and shine, welcome to it. You've done it. Lover Boys on Light, good morning.

favorites from Meaford, Collingwood, South Georgian Bay's Lights. 99.3 and a little lover boy to put a spark into your Friday, 6:17. Good morning. It'll be a great weekend weather-wise. We'll update your forecast as we do in minutes. What are you set to do for the weekend? You busy? You got lots on the go? Yeah, I hear you. Me too. Haven't been to a wedding in a long time, so I guess we'll go to one of those. And haven't taken my daughter to university ever, so I guess we'll do that too. Wish me well. Expensive? No. No, she just wants everything, of course. Try to provide. Enjoy your weekend and keep it reasonable.

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1: Nice days ahead. Nice today. Sunny and 23. A bit of mugginess to make it feel warmer. Sunny and 22 degrees tomorrow. Sunshine 22 Sunday. Nice. And just a few clouds Monday. And 23 degrees. Fantastic. And long weekend.
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1: 6:30, first thing Friday, sports. Jays do not slide. They win last night again. 6-3 against Cleveland, a great team to be able to beat this time of year since they need to sort of leap over them in order to get that third coveted wild card spot. They're a half game back. Can they do that? A big weekend against KC this weekend. We follow the Jays, and they continue to give us hope, don't they? Goo Goo Dolls on Light. Good morning.

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1: Nice days ahead. Nice today. Sunny and 23. A bit of mugginess to make it feel warmer. Sunny and 22 degrees tomorrow. Sunshine 22 Sunday. Nice. And just a few clouds Monday. And 23 degrees. Fantastic. And long weekend.
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favorites from Meaford, Collingwood, South Georgian Bay's Light 99.3. That is either a Friday song or a Monday song in my mind. Stronger, Kelly Clarkson, First Thing Friday. 6:47, which reminds me, 6:49, almost approaching. Get your ticket yet for some maybe lotto wins this weekend, perhaps. That'd be nice. A nice bonus to a great weekend ahead. Kim Mitchell's Soda.

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1: 6:54, and of course, new life begins after Tuesday for the big kids, don't we? Huh? A few more options in life. Great shows are coming. We'll get you laid out as to some of the great events, courtesy of Black Rose Entertainment.

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1: So we'll set it up for the 7 o'clock look at news, sports, and weather. Stacey Engelhardt with the details on the world around us. I mean, behave yourselves with those election signs. No touchy. Come on. Be nice. 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
2: Good Friday morning, September 4th. Welcome to the long weekend. We've got mostly cloud cover today, but it's still really warm. Humidex close to 30. The dollar 72.46 cents U.S. I'm Stacey Englehart. Well, it is the long weekend, which means the last weekend before school starts, the unofficial end of summer, Monday, Labor Day. It is a stat holiday, so not everything is open. Most major grocery stores closed, along with the LCBO, banks, government offices. Select beer store locations will be open. Well, we're seeing the full scope of the severe storm that swept through, and it's like a scene out of a movie. Motorists were trapped in waist-deep water. Rogers Stadium was torn apart like a tin can. High winds even swung a massive motorized construction scaffolding platform. Luckily, the workers got off safely. A few sports domes were even flattened. Hydro One says over 26,000 customers still have no power. The PCs and New Democrats have held on to their seats after three by-elections yesterday. Jeff Beattie won for the Conservatives in Hamilton Stony Creek. Susan Leahy won in York Simcoe. New Democrat Fatima Chabon won in Scarborough. Southern Georgian Bay OPP is reminding residents it is illegal to damage election signs. OPP said it's received reports that election signs were being removed, relocated, damaged, discarded, and stolen during the current municipal election period. OPP want to remind residents that disagreements with candidates or campaign messages should never result in damage to property. And StatsCan is expected to release its latest snapshot of the job market this morning when it publishes its labor force survey for August. A Reuters poll of economists predicts employers added 15,000 jobs in August, while the unemployment rate is expected to stay steady at 6.4%. Light 99.3 Sports. Baseball yesterday, the Blue Jays doubled Cleveland 6-3, winning 2-3 in that series. The Jays start up a weekend series in Kansas City tonight at 8. CFL tonight, BC is in Montreal, 7:30. Don't forget Monday, it's the Labor Day Classic. The Ticats take on the Argos at Hamilton Stadium at 2:30. And at the U.S. Open Tennis Tournament today, Laval's Leila Fernandez advanced to the third round. She'll play Jessica Pegula of the U.S., while Richmond Hill's Denis Shapovalov faces Canadian Open champ Ben Shelton of the United States later today. JD will keep you posted on the forecast throughout the morning. 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
0: 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Nice days ahead. Nice today, sunny and 23, a bit of mugginess to make it feel warmer. Sunny and 22 degrees tomorrow, sunshine 22 Sunday, nice, and just a few clouds Monday, and 23 degrees. Fantastic and long weekend. That's like 99.3 News, Sports, and Weather. I'm J.D. Moffitt. 15 degrees to start our Friday in Midland, 13 in Collingwood, 13 in Wasaga Beach, a little cooler in Owen Sound at 12 degrees. Outside our Meaford studios, 15 degrees. Good morning and happy Friday from Light 99.3.
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708 TGIF. Rise and shine. It's going to be a great weekend weather-wise to do absolutely everything. Make sure you do that. Mark it down. Keep track.

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1: Nice days ahead. Nice today. Sunny and 23. A bit of mugginess to make it feel warmer. Sunny and 22 degrees tomorrow. Sunshine 22 Sunday. Nice. And just a few clouds Monday. And 23 degrees. Fantastic. And long weekend.
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First thing Fridays, like 99.3, Sean Desmond at 7:34. Good morning, it's JD, the Jays. Okay, they continue to give us faith and hope, don't they? 6-3 win last night. Game two of two so far over Cleveland. They take on Kansas City next. We'll see how it goes as they now sit one half of a game behind that third wild card position. And it was so good to beat Cleveland like they have, because they need to leap over Cleveland in order to get that coveted third wild card spot. And they could do it. They're looking good these days, but we'll just have to see. They do that to us, don't they? They give us hope, and then they take it away, and then they give it to us again, and so on. That's maybe the magic of sport anyway. Something to think about over the weekend, Labor Day and such. Of course, the Labor Day Classic, Monday, Argos, Ticats, Oski Wee Wee. Come on now. Not very good, but maybe an upset. Follow Sports on Light.

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1: Nice days ahead. Nice today. Sunny and 23. A bit of mugginess to make it feel warmer. Sunny and 22 degrees tomorrow. Sunshine 22 Sunday. Nice. And just a few clouds Monday. And 23 degrees. Fantastic. And long weekend.
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1: 749 Stonebridge, Wasaga Beach Blues comes your way in a couple of weeks' time, September 18th to 20th. Stonebridge Town Center in Collingwood, in Wasaga, rather. It's another amazing weekend in Wasaga Beach. Messenger, Mackenzie Blues Band, David Gogo, so many great bands. Not just pure blues, but blues-infused and influenced. It's a great weekend. We'll find out more from the people that put that event together next week. And I know

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1: 7:57, 8 o'clock news, sports, weather. Stacey Engelhardt has the details for us to propel us into the weekend. With all the potential it may have, all the best to you and yours. You've made it so far, and your rewards, your spoils are three glorious days, hopefully. George and Aretha on lights.

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1: It's Friday, September 4th. Good morning. Welcome to the long weekend. Mostly cloud cover today, but really warm. A humidex close to 30. The dollar 72.47 cents U.S. I'm Stacey Englehart. Well, it is the long weekend, which means the last weekend before school starts, the unofficial end of summer, Monday, Labor Day. It is a stat holiday, so not everything is open. Most major grocery stores closed, along with the LCBO, banks, government offices. Select beer store locations will be open. Well, we're seeing the full scope of the severe storm that swept through, and it's like a scene out of a movie. Motorists were trapped in waist-deep water. Rogers Stadium was torn apart like a tin can. High winds even swung a massive motorized construction scaffolding platform. Luckily, the workers got off safely. A few sports domes were even flattened. Hydro One says over 26,000 customers still have no power. The PCs and New Democrats have held on to their seats after three by-elections yesterday. Jeff Beattie won for the Conservatives in Hamilton Stony Creek. Susan Leahy won in York Simcoe. New Democrat Fatima Shaban won in Scarborough. Southern Georgian Bay OPP is reminding residents it is illegal to damage election signs. OPP said it's received reports that election signs were being removed, relocated, damaged, discarded, and stolen during the current municipal election period. OPP want to remind residents that disagreements with candidates or campaign messages should never result in damage to property. And StatsCan is expected to release its latest snapshot of the job market this morning when it publishes its labor force survey for August. A Reuters poll of economists predicts employers added 15,000 jobs in August, while the unemployment rate is expected to stay steady at 6.4%. Light 99.3 Sports. Baseball yesterday, the Blue Jays doubled Cleveland 6-3, winning 2-3 in that series. The Jays start up a weekend series in Kansas City tonight at 8. CFL tonight, BC is in Montreal, 7:30. Don't forget Monday, it's the Labor Day Classic. The Ticats take on the Argos at Hamilton Stadium at 2:30. And at the U.S. Open tennis tournament today, Laval's Leila Fernandez advanced to the third round. She'll play Jessica Pegula of the U.S., while Richmond Hill's Denis Shapovalov faces Canadian Open champ Ben Shelton of the United States later today. JD will keep you posted on the forecast throughout the morning. 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
2: 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Nice days ahead. Nice today, sunny and 23, a bit of mugginess to make it feel warmer. Sunny and 22 degrees tomorrow, sunshine 22 Sunday, nice, and just a few clouds Monday, and 23 degrees. Fantastic and long weekend. That's like 99.3 News, Sports, and Weather. I'm J.D. Moffitt. 15 degrees to start our Friday in Midland, 13 in Collingwood, 13 in Wasaga Beach, a little cooler in Owen Sound at 12 degrees. Outside our Meaford studios, 15 degrees. Good morning and happy Friday from Light 99.3.
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Favorites from Meaford, Collingwood's of Georgian Bays. 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Good morning, it's JD, Black Rose Entertainment. A couple of concert ideas as the dust settles and the kiddies get back to school next week. 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Celebrate the back to school from Lights.

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1: Light weather update.
2: Nice days ahead. Nice today. Sunny and 23. A bit of mugginess to make it feel warmer. Sunny and 22 degrees tomorrow. Sunshine 22 Sunday. Nice. And just a few clouds Monday and 23 degrees. Fantastic. And long weekend.
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South Georgian Bay's favorites, like 99.3 Naked Eyes 826. JD here. Happy Friday. Jays win last night. 6-3 victory. And that's 2-2 so far over Cleveland, which is a great time to suddenly get really good. They're so close to that playoffs. 0.5 games. We'll continue to watch.

TGIF. Happy Friday. We're so delighted to premiere this one a couple of days ago for the first time. It's brand new Bryan Adams. It's the Ballad of Terry Fox. How cool. And only on Light 99.3. Good morning.

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1: 8:45, just a reminder, Tuesday, the first local debate that I know of. 1 o'clock, Church of Christ in Meaford's. Meaford candidates shall be there. Candidates debate, courtesy of Club 55 Plus and the Meaford Chamber of Commerce. We'll see you there to debate on Tuesday. You'll

0: favorites, like 99.3 J-Lo at 8:53. I'm going through my emails and just some various paperwork things here at the station just a moment ago, and I realized something very interesting, and I didn't know this before. I did not know, honest. This is a totally impromptu. As of this day, 6 years ago, is when I began here.
1: Yeah!
0: Yeah. 6 years ago, to the date, it was September 4th, 2000, when I began at Light 99.3. So there you go. Maybe it's just a big deal to me. Only 6 years, but still. Not bad. A good start, as they say. Shania Twain's on Light.

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1: Into an 80-minute workday warm-up to help you roll nicely into the workday portion of your Friday. 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Remember and do everything. 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
2: Nice days ahead. Nice today. Sunny and 23. A bit of muggy mist to make it feel warmer. Sunny and 22 degrees tomorrow. Sunshine 22 Sunday. Nice. And just a few clouds Monday. And 23 degrees. Fantastic. And long weekend.
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1: Nice days ahead. Nice today, sunny and 23, a bit of mugginess to make it feel warmer. Sunny and 22 degrees tomorrow, sunshine 22 Sunday, nice, and just a few clouds Monday, and 23 degrees. Fantastic and long weekend.
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1: Nice days ahead. Nice today. Sunny and 23. A bit of mugginess to make it feel warmer. Sunny and 22 degrees tomorrow. Sunshine 22 Sunday. Nice. And just a few clouds Monday. And 23 degrees. Fantastic. And long weekend.
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Hey, good morning and happy Friday. It's Anna. Thanks for having me on. And yes, it is the start of the Labor Day long weekend. We made it. And also, if you can believe it, it is the final long weekend of summer. Summer 2026, this is the final long weekend. I can't believe it. And thank you, Mother Nature. We will see some sunshine in our forecast, so that is good news. And also keep in mind that Monday is a holiday. So for many businesses, they will be closed. So if you need to get anything done, I recommend you do it before then.

0: 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It's me. Hi, I'm the problem, it's me. And everything in between.
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The Cardigans on Light 99.3. Good morning. It's Anna, and I apologize. I am still dealing with that frog in my throat. But hey, it's the long weekend, so we're just going to push on through. And today we're going to see mainly cloudy skies, a nice high of 24, but it's going to feel more like 29. And the good news is we will see a nice stretch of weather. Thank you, Mother Nature, full of sunshine. And that's coming up in your full forecast. And today is Friday of the long weekend. And if you're looking for something to do, you'll want to check out the Meaford Farmers Market. Of course, it is underway. And it actually lasts until October 9th. So there's lots of opportunities to get out there. But today would be nice. So it kicks off at 3 p.m., runs until 7, and it happens at the Meaford Harbor Pavilion. So there you'll be able to shop, you know, fresh produce, meats, baked goods, and there will be handcrafted items from local vendors, which is so nice. There's always live music, so you'll be able to grab a bite and eat and take it all in, and also connect with the farmers and artisans who make it all possible, which is so worth it.

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1: Mainly cloudy skies, high of 24, but with the humidity, it's going to feel more like 29 today. Partly cloudy skies overnight, low of 13. Tomorrow on your Saturday, sun and cloud, high of 23, going to feel more like 26. And on Sunday, sunshine, high of 24. And on your holiday Monday, another day full of sunshine and a nice high of 25.
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Light would drive my soul. Hey, it's Anna. Good morning and happy Friday. You're listening to Light. And if you're thinking about what could I be doing this long weekend, maybe add watching a movie to the list, because Cineplex is actually bringing back its $5 movie deal this weekend. So if you have a Cineplex theater near you, you might want to check it out. So happening tomorrow and Sunday, September 5th and 6th only, participating theaters will offer $5 general admission and $5 small popcorns. And if you've been to the movies lately, you know how expensive it is. So $5 to get in to watch a film and $5 small popcorn, yeah, we'll happily take that deal.

Finger 11 with one thing on your Friday morning. It's Anna. You're listening to Light. So Canada has officially unveiled its new $20 bill featuring King Charles on the front and the Canadian National Vimy Memorial on the back. So it's the first Canadian banknote to feature King Charles and the first new monarch on the $20 bill in more than 70 years. So yeah, the new bill is expected to begin circulating in early 2027. So we don't have to wait too much longer.

Post Malone and Morgan Wallen with I Had Some Help on Light. It's Hannah, and we now know which Canadian cities are the happiest. This according to a new Léger survey, and get this, they ranked Montreal, Brampton, and Toronto as Canada's three happiest cities. It's true. The survey looked at overall happiness and well-being, and research say, okay, things like strong social connection, good health, feeling safe, and access to parks play a huge role in those three being ranked as Canada's three happiest cities. The study also found Canadians are generally feeling happier compared to recent years. Listen, I don't know who took the survey, but I'm going to let them have them. And if you're happy, I'm happy.

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2: Mainly cloudy skies, high of 24, but with the humidity, it's going to feel more like 29 today. Partly cloudy skies overnight, low of 13. Tomorrow on your Saturday, sun and cloud, high of 23, going to feel more like 26. And on Sunday, sunshine, high of 24. And on your holiday Monday, another day full of sunshine and a nice high of 25.
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The Sweet Escape by Gwen Stefani on Light. It's Hannah. So get this. Speed dating is apparently getting a new twist. Have you heard of speed roommating? So it's a thing now. It looks like people in their 40s, 50s, and 60s are attending speed roommating events where they meet potential roommates. So participants who attend these events, they list their budget, neighborhood, and whether they're looking for a roommate or a tenant. So I guess the trend is growing as more older adults struggle to afford living on their own or buying a home. So this just allows them to, of course, split the cost of living. And I think, too, it's just another way

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1: Mainly cloudy skies, high of 24, but with the humidity, it's going to feel more like 29 today. Partly cloudy skies overnight, low of 13. Tomorrow on your Saturday, sun and cloud, high of 23, going to feel more like 26. And on Sunday, sunshine, high of 24. And on your holiday Monday, another day full of sunshine and a nice high of 25.
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Bad Habits by Ed Sheeran on Light 99.3, and it's still one of the best concerts I've seen in a while. He's so talented, and Ed is back up on stage tonight in Detroit. It's Anna. Thanks for having me on, and it is almost the lunch hour, so if you're heading out to pick up something to snack on, you might want to visit Subway. So today, they've launched mini cookie packs just in time for National Macadamia Nut Day, which happens to be today, if you were wondering. So the bite-sized cookies packs, they come in 8, 12, or 24, and their reasoning is so they make them easier to share or, you know, to keep for yourself, because that's totally okay too.

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I'm walking on sunshine. Whoa. Your favorite new favorites. Oh, my, you're taking me out of the ordinary. And everything in between. I can't stop the feeling. South Georgian Bay's favorites. 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

Viva La Vida by Coldplay on your Friday afternoon. You're listening to Light. It's Anna, and get this, a 16.7-pound ham has sold for $10 million at a Kentucky State Fair. Yes, a 16.7-pound ham, it sold for $10 million. And the prize-winning ham was sold during a charity auction, and the money will benefit several charities. So that is deliciously good news.

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So Tesla, they're teasing their new driverless Cybercab. And get this, Cybercab, they don't come with steering wheels or pedals. It's true. The two-seater features butterfly doors and is designed to operate as a robo-taxi. You know what, to each their own. It already seems like a lot for me when you get into a vehicle and there's nobody behind the wheel, it's driverless, but then not to have a steering wheel or pedals. Yeah, no, I don't think that's going to be the ride for me at all.

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1: Mainly cloudy skies, high of 24, but with the humidity, it's going to feel more like 29 today. Partly cloudy skies overnight, low of 13. Tomorrow on your Saturday, sun and cloud, high of 23, going to feel more like 26. And on Sunday, sunshine, high of 24. And on your holiday Monday, another day full of sunshine and a nice high of 25.
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6: 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It's MIFF 26, September 25th to 27th. Stonebridge Wasaga Beach Blues is September 18th to 20th at the Stonebridge Town Center. It's another amazing weekend in Wasaga, full of music and celebration with Messenger, Mackenzie Blues Band, David Gogo, and more on the various stages. 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It's Oh So Sweet, the songs of Gordon Lightfoot. Classic Lightfoot Live, Barrie Sound, September 4th, Midland and Barrie, October 16th and 17th, and in Meaford, October 24th. Keeping summer hot with local events throughout South Georgian Bay. I'm J.D. Moffitt.
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magic of feeling about you on Light 99.3. Hey, it's Anna, and if you're a fan of the band Simple Minds, you'll be happy to know that they have a new album coming out on January 29th, 2027. So not that long from now. The 8-song album was developed by frontman Jim Kerr and guitarist Charlie Burchill following the band's 2025 North American shows. So the first song, Beginner Boys, was actually inspired by Kerr watching his twin grandsons grow up. So sweet. And the band will also launch its biggest arena tour yet with Gary Numan as special guest, and it starts in Australia and New Zealand next February. And speaking of the band, here they are right now. Simple Minds, Don't You Forget About Me, online.

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NSYNC with Bye Bye Bye. It's Anna. I hope your lunch hour is going well. You're listening to Light. So you know I love thrifting, and because you really don't know what kind of treasure you're going to come across. And that's exactly what happened to this guy who bought a Marvel comic book at a thrift store for just $10. And the thing is, he discovered once he bought it, it was actually signed by Stan Lee himself and other comic book legends. Talk about a lucky find.

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1: Mainly cloudy skies, high of 24, but with the humidity, it's going to feel more like 29 today. Partly cloudy skies overnight, low of 13. Tomorrow on your Saturday, sun and cloud, high of 23, going to feel more like 26. And on Sunday, sunshine, high of 24. And on your holiday Monday, another day full of sunshine and a nice high of 25.
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treat you better. That's Shawn Mendes on Light 99.3. It's Anna, and there's a new survey out, and you will not believe how much singles feel their ideal partner should be making per year, and it gets broken down by generation, so it's quite staggering. I have those details coming up.

Sean Desmond, love me with the lights on light. It's Anna. Thanks for having me on. Happy Friday afternoon. It is the Friday of the long weekend. And get this, we know that there's new surveys every day that come out and are released about different things. And this one really caught my attention because this one looked into how much singles think their ideal partner should make per year. And the average amount that singles feel that their partner should be making per year is $139,000 a year. That is a lot of money. If you make it, amazing, but it takes a long time to get there. So this survey also broke down generations. So they found that millennials, okay, their number is even higher. It's at $160,000 per year. That is how much they feel their ideal partner should be making. Gen Z, they say about $135,000. That is the ideal figure. And baby boomers, they were the most modest, saying $125,000 is enough. And in today's climate, it feels like everything's so expensive and people are losing their jobs. I don't know who's making this on average, especially if you're coming out of school. But if you are, good for you. I have some work to do, I think. Love.

Taylor Swift on Light. And get this, WNBA superstar Caitlin Clark, she is a fan of Taylor, so much so that she actually has a new pair of Nike sneakers inspired by Taylor Swift's friendship bracelet. So the off-white and blush-colored Caitlin 1 shoe features fuzzy laces, colorful beads, and customizable charms. And Caitlin's own pair includes her initial and jersey number, CC22. So pretty cool.

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1: Mainly cloudy skies, high of 24, but with the humidity, it's going to feel more like 29 today. Partly cloudy skies overnight, low of 13. Tomorrow on your Saturday, sun and cloud, high of 23, going to feel more like 26. And on Sunday, sunshine, high of 24. And on your holiday Monday, another day full of sunshine and a nice high of 25.
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You could have it all. That's Jordan on Light 99.3. It's Anna, and we are heading into a long weekend. But hey, the month of September is full of great activities, not just this long weekend. Something to look forward to is Stonebridge with Sega Beach Blues. It's happening September 18th through the 20th at Stonebridge Town Center. So another amazing weekend in Wasega is planned for you, and you'll be able to see Mackenzie Blues Band, David Gogo, and so much more. If you're looking for tickets or information, just visit wasegabeachblues.com. Yeah, man.

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tonight. Train with Hey Soul Sister on Light. It's Yana. Happy Friday. It is the Friday of the long weekend, which is nice. And I came across an interesting study. And if you're a parent, you know how hard it is to name a child. I haven't had that opportunity yet, but I know that the stress, it will get to me. It is a big responsibility to choose the right name for your child because they're going to wear that for the rest of their life. So this study that I came across, it actually revealed some familiar baby names that are disappearing. So people just aren't naming their kids these names anymore. This according to a study done by Newbie. And among the top 10 girl baby names at risk of extinction, they include Courtney, Shannon, Danielle, Lauren, Megan, Jade, Katie, Bethany, Rebecca, and Amy. And to be honest with you, in my case, I have not met anybody by those names. No new babies with the name Shannon or Courtney. And when it comes to baby boys, the list includes Connor, Callum, Jordan, Lewis, Jake, Matthew, Ryan, Luke, Daniel, and Samuel. Those are the top 10 boy names at risk of extinction. Isn't that interesting? So, yeah, the names that we sort of grew up with, if you're a millennial, I grew up with many people named those names. Yeah, people are just not naming their kids that anymore, according to Newbie. Interesting.

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1: Mainly cloudy skies, high of 24, but with the humidity, it's going to feel more like 29 today. Partly cloudy skies overnight, low of 13. Tomorrow on your Saturday, sun and cloud, high of 23, going to feel more like 26. And on Sunday, sunshine, high of 24. And on your holiday Monday, another day full of sunshine and a nice high of 25.
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0: nice 80s hit there. That's The Clash on Light 99.3. And hey, maybe you're heading to Toronto this weekend. If you are, just a heads up, the Canadian International Air Show returns to the city this weekend for the 77th edition. So the show runs from the 5th through the 7th, and it kicks off at 12 p.m. each day and goes until 3:40.
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Love her voice. That's Ellie Goulding with Burn on Light. So a jacket worn by Michael Jackson is going up for auction, and some are predicting it could get almost $500,000. So the black and gold military style jacket features 24 karat gold braiding and was worn by the King of Pop during his public appearances between 1994 and 1996. So it's expected to sell between $243,000, reaching up to $486,000. So the auction is set to take place on October 1st. And speaking of Michael Jackson, here he is now with Billie Jean on Light.

forever, it's going to be a classic hit. That is Smooth by Santana and Rob Thomas. Yes, it's a bold statement, but I stand by it. Hey, it's Anna. You're listening to Light. And just to let you know, M&M's, if you're a fan, they're releasing a limited edition snack pack inspired by Practical Magic and its upcoming sequel. I cannot wait for it to hit theaters on September 18th. I'm so excited. So this snack pack limited edition that they're releasing, it is blue and green candies, and it features symbols from the original movie, including a frying pan, pony, and music note. The collectible pack will be available through

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1: Mainly cloudy skies, high of 24, but with the humidity, it's going to feel more like 29 today. Partly cloudy skies overnight, low of 13. Tomorrow on your Saturday, sun and cloud, high of 23, going to feel more like 26. And on Sunday, sunshine, high of 24. And on your holiday Monday, another day full of sunshine and a nice high of 25.
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It's Anna, and if you're looking for the most delicious way to celebrate the month of September, well, look no further than Ripfest Owen Sound. It's taking place September 18th through the 20th, and it features your favorite award-winning rib teams. They are back in action, so you'll be able to taste and chat with the gang behind those ribs. Also, there's going to be an incredible entertainment lineup, which include K-pop idols and Bon Jovi Forever. That's right. So you can also listen to us, Light 99.3, for a chance to win tickets.

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It's Anna. So it looks like dating apps are getting more and more expensive. Here's an example. Elite Singles has launched Elite Select, a premium membership costing $500 a month. Can you imagine paying $500 a month just in order to meet someone? 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

0: Light weather update.
1: Mainly cloudy skies, high of 24, but with the humidity, it's going to feel more like 29 today. Partly cloudy skies overnight, low of 13. Tomorrow on your Saturday, sun and cloud, high of 23, going to feel more like 26. And on Sunday, sunshine, high of 24. And on your holiday Monday, another day full of sunshine and a nice high of 25.
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Hey, you're listening to Light 99.3. It's Anna. Happy Friday. Yes, the long weekend is here. And if you're thinking, what could I get up to this long weekend? Well, there's lots going on in and around town, of course. So let's say you're thinking about taking a little trip out to Toronto. Know that the CNE, it's still happening. It does wrap up, though, on Labor Day, and that includes the CNE Air Show, which is a lot of fun. Also, if you're more into football, the Hamilton Tiger Cats, they're taking on the Toronto Argonauts in Hamilton for the annual Labor Day Classic. So again, lots of things happening, lots of fun to be had.

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Yeah, you wanna ride in six, you wanna dine in the six. But when I lean for the kiss, you said I'll probably

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Dave Kirlin here. Friday. 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And it is the long weekend and it's pretty quiet around here. I don't know about your workplace, but yeah, I think people are getting a head start.

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Dave Grillman here. 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And shout out to my wife and son who are just doing that right this minute.

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1: Mainly cloudy skies, high of 24, but with the humidity, it's going to feel more like 29 today. Partly cloudy skies overnight, low of 13. Tomorrow on your Saturday, sun and cloud, high of 23, going to feel more like 26. And on Sunday, sunshine, high of 24. And on your holiday Monday, another day full of sunshine and a nice high of 25.
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Sean Hook, Vanessa Hudgens reminding me, Dave Creelman here reminding you that tonight's the night for Oh So Sweet, the songs of Gordon Lightfoot with Classic Lightfoot Live. 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

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I can imagine later tonight, my wife and I will be having a beverage and raising a toast and wondering, wow, what's next as our nest empties. 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And her husband says, is that you or the wine talking? And she said, it's me talking to the wine.

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1: Light weather update.
2: Cloudy with a chance for showers tonight and then clearing overnight with some fog developing and a low of 12. Tomorrow, sunny and 23. Sunday, sunshine and 24. And Monday, sunny and 25.
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Justin Bieber, sorry, Light 99.3. Dave Krillman here. The summer concert series continues at the Pavilion. And this Sunday at 7 p.m., it's Board of Education. Oh, well, isn't that timely? And you've got Monday off, so what a great night under the stars it's going to be this Sunday.

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Dave here on Lights saw this concise summary of marriage according to people's responses on the internet. And marriage is simply just texting each other. Do we need anything from the grocery store? A bunch of times till death do you part. And marriage is mostly about knowing which hand towels you can use and which ones are for the better people who visit your house. Yeah, the guest towels, don't touch those. And marriage is essentially agreeing to share 50% of your ice cream forever.

Dave here on Light, heading into Labor Day weekend and back to work and school and reality on Tuesday. We're talking about, perhaps some families are sending their kids off to university for the first time. That's what's happening in our house right now as we speak. This survey of college grads found that 81% wish they were taught more life skills before graduating and or even before going away to school. And 3 in 10 regret not learning how to budget or cook or do laundry. Well, I'll tell you what, I'm going through my checklist. My kid can cook, and yeah, he's pretty good with money and laundry. Well, he'll probably just bring it home. We'll teach him how to do it. He knows how to do it. We just get him to practice. But yeah, a lot of people, there'll be a rude awakening as they head off to school and figure out, oh, I never figured that out yet. A lot of college grads said, I wish I'd known that before I went out. Partially the parents' job, I'd say, but you got to leave something to them.

0: Tonight, weather update.
1: Cloudy with a chance for showers tonight and then clearing overnight with some fog developing and a low of 12. Tomorrow, sunny and 23. Sunday, sunshine and 24. And Monday, sunny and 25.
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7: 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It's Oh So Sweet, the songs of Gordon Lightfoot. Classic Lightfoot Live, Barrie Sound, September 4th, Midland and Barrie, October 16th and 17th, and in Meaford, October 24th. Keeping summer hot with local events throughout South Georgian Bay. I'm J.D. Moffitt.
6: 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I'm just a little homesick.

Jamie Fine, Homesick, Light 99.3. Of course, with the long weekend, there'll be some things closed on Monday. You want to shop ahead if you're getting ready for barbecue, having people over, or getting back to school stuff ready, last minute stuff. And just know that our friends at Goddard's will be closed Labor Day Monday, so don't forget to stock up beforehand.

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You know, I always think of Labor Day as New Year's Day. I'd mentioned this before. I went to school for so many years. See, I went for first year, and then I took 10 years to do the other 2 years. So I stretched out my degree. My average remained fairly decent because I only had 2 classes a year. But because of that, I went to school in September every year for a long time. I mean, until I was 30. So, yeah, when I think of Labor Day, I think of that as the beginning of the new year. So happy New Year.

0: Light weather update.
1: Cloudy with a chance for showers tonight and then clearing overnight with some fog developing and a low of 12. Tomorrow, sunny and 23. Sunday, sunshine and 24. And Monday, sunny and 25.
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The weekend, save your tears on Light 99.3. 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

Dave Creelman here on Light. You know, meditation is very good for you. And you don't have to do the whole lotus position sitting and hours of deep breathing. It could be just a couple minutes where you just take your mind off things, take some deep breaths, and refocus. It can be just like that. Do little micro additions. And there's also self-guided meditation. Although, I would not advise doing a self-guided meditation while driving. Don't ask me how I know.

Hey, it's Dave Krumlin. I was just making a little list for things to pick up on my way home. Yeah, I know we were talking about this before, how marriage is like texting each other. Do you need anything from the grocery store over and over again? Well, it's true because I'm thinking, okay, you know, we need this, we need that. I want to get some things so we don't have to run around all weekend. And of course, I'm going to grab a bag of chips. I fell off the chip wagon. I'm back on the chips, and perhaps I should probably ease up a bit. But you know, it's scientifically proven that it's very, very difficult to stop at one or two or three or four chips. You can't just eat one, they say. No, and it's because your body creates marijuana-like chemicals called endocannabinoids when you eat fatty foods and stuff like chips. So, wow, it's like you're really just giving yourself the munchies and you can't stop. That's my excuse anyway. Oh, I can't wait. I'm going to get a family pack.

0: Light weather update.
1: Cloudy with a chance for showers tonight and then clearing overnight with some fog developing and a low of 12. Tomorrow, sunny and 23. Sunday, sunshine and 24. And Monday, sunny and 25.
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0: The decade of Rubik's Cubes, big hair, shoulder pads, and acid-wash jeans brought us some of the greatest songs ever made. 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

It's mentioning the Meaford and St. Vincent Agricultural Society Fall Fair. 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

Dave Grillin here. I saw this survey, so funny. I don't think they see the irony, but this survey found that 38% of people think others complain too much. 27% say people do not complain enough. And just under a quarter say people complain about the right amount. 14% are unsure. Okay, the funniest part of this is people are complaining that others don't complain enough. And they don't see the irony, I think.

0: Light weather update.
1: Cloudy with a chance for showers tonight and then clearing overnight with some fog developing and a low of 12. Tomorrow, sunny and 23. Sunday, sunshine and 24. And Monday, sunny and 25.
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Dave here. We've been talking about a lot of what's going on this weekend. Chances are you already got your plans for the weekend. Let's look ahead. And once again, it's time for this year, the 20th anniversary of MIFF, the Meaford International Film Festival. It runs September 25th to 27th at Meaford Hall. 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

0: kissed me under the lamppost back on 6th Street, hearing you whisper through the phone, wait for me to come home.
1: All right, is the Friday long weekend feeling kicked in yet? You know, for some people, it kicks in Thursday afternoon. This is true.

Dave Grimlin here, just looking at some self-improvement courses online. Some of these caught my attention. How about this? Meditation through ignoring important emails. So that sounds beneficial, I'd say. Inexpensive lawn care through cement. That's one option. I think somebody in my neighborhood just did that. 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Oh, come on. Paved paradise. And how to relax and let your lawn grow. Now that sounds like good advice.

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1: Cloudy with a chance for showers tonight and then clearing overnight with some fog developing and a low of 12. Tomorrow, sunny and 23. Sunday, sunshine and 24. And Monday, sunny and 25.
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6: 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Grand Evolution, The Best of Journey and Styx, September 11th at Meaford Hall. And Chicago Transit, the number one Chicago tribute band going. 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At Meaford Hall, it's the second show added for the Stampeders, October 19th and 20th. Amazing shows in an amazing venue at meafordhall.ca. Don't miss the 20th anniversary celebration of MIFF, the Meaford International Film Festival, September 25th to 27th, Meaford Hall. Six films this year, food, fun, and fascination. Tickets and info at meafordfilmfest.ca. Celebrating films, ideas, and stories together. It's MIFF 26, September 25th to 27th. Stonebridge Wasaga Beach Blues is September 18th to 20th at the Stonebridge Town Center. It's another amazing weekend in Wasaga, full of music and celebration with Messenger, Mackenzie Blues Band, David Gogo, and more on the various stages. Tickets, wasagabeachblues.com. It's oh so sweet. The Songs of Gordon Lightfoot. Classic Lightfoot Live. Barrie Sound, September 4th. Midland and Barrie, October 16th and 17th. And in Meaford, October 24th. Keeping summer hot with local events throughout South Georgian Bay. I'm J.D. Moffitt.
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Jade the Mac running home. Dave Grohman here. Very chill week, and especially Friday afternoon going into a long weekend. Pretty quiet. And, you know, I think people are just going to get organized, get set, maybe relax a little, hang out a little. And then, you know, starting Tuesday, things just start to ramp up. So I'm just going to enjoy the moment.

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Dave here on Light, getting ready for the long weekend. Oh, you're already there. Well, I'm catching up. And you know what? For the first time in a long time, I'm not making a to-do list. I do this every Saturday morning. I'll make a to-do list and start going through it, give myself something to do and things I'm supposed to catch up on. Not this weekend. It's all about R&R and just chilling and getting ready for the new year, which starts Tuesday. We were talking about this before. Yeah, things tend to ramp up on Tuesday, so I'm just going to enjoy every minute.

0: Light weather update.
1: Cloudy with a chance for showers tonight and then clearing overnight with some fog developing and a low of 12. Tomorrow, sunny and 23. Sunday, sunshine and 24. And Monday, sunny and 25.
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0: Mackenzie Porter on Light 99.3. Dave here. Thanks for hanging out with me today. We'll see you. You know what? I'm going to pop in tomorrow afternoon from 4 till 7. Until then, have a great night and a great weekend.
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Richard Huskisson on the 80s at 8 with the Eurythmics and Sweet Dreams Are Made of This, a song that hit the top of the charts this day in 1983 and ended up staying there for only 1 week. There were hits that stayed on top and some that came and went. Here's one that only had a couple of weeks at number one. It's Denise Williams, and let's hear it for the boy.